That's the Supremes, and You Keep Me Hanging On, of course. Now, as we settle further into the second era of the Motown sound, I'm going to go a bit deeper into that Detroit sound and some familiar favourites, alongside a few records that might just have slipped under your radar. So we'll stay with that late-night soul feeling with Gladys Knight and the Pips.

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This is Caroline Coastal.

Now it's Eddie Kendricks with Keep On Truckin'. A bit more groove there creeping into our late night session. Now another member of the Motown family, Jimmy Ruffin. I pray you still love me.

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1: 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Tell me, do you still love me? That's all I want to know. I've been wondering about the thing you used to tell me. Wondering if you still felt the same. Such a great, wonderful...
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David Ruffin there with I Let Love Slip Away. That's two brothers, David and Jimmy, two very distinctive voices and both such an important part of the Motown sound. We're heading back towards the groove now with a record I'm sure you're going to remember. This is The Spinners. Could It Be I'm Falling in Love?

That's Gladys Knight and the Pips there with If I Were Your Woman. Now we're getting towards that final stretch of tonight's Motown set. It's been a journey through Detroit after dark, and there's some records you know, some you've maybe rediscovered, and hopefully a few that have given you something new to listen to. We've still got some beautiful music to come, so stay with me. Here's the originals.

That's the Isley Brothers with Take Some Time Out for Love. So after 2 hours of music from Detroit and beyond, our journey through Detroit After Dark is pretty much at a close. It's been a real pleasure sharing some of these records with you tonight. Some of them familiar and some of them quite a bit less familiar, but with all of them have got that unmistakable soul that makes this music so timeless. So to bring the show to a close, here's Brenda Holloway with Every Little Bit Hurts. This is Tim Davis. Bye-bye.

And here we go. We're going to start things off with Doyle Lawson and Quicksilver. Doyle's joined by Dale Perry, Barry Scott, Owen Saunders, Barry Abernathy, and here they sing for you the Glory Land.

Doesn't matter what you're behind on, whether it's your garden, your yard work, your finances, or whatever it may be, the laundry, the housework, it's great to catch up just a little at the time. The Easter Brothers are Russell, Ed, and James Easter. The album was Heart and Soul on Thoroughbred Records, singing for you a little at a time. Dole Lawson and Quicksilver before that, from an album recorded in Nashville, Tennessee at the Home Place Studio. And they sang for you the Glory Land Way. For more information about that great and fine bluegrass group, www.doylelawson.com. You know, this next selection, I'm not sure who the stars are. Could be young fiddler B.J. Cherry Holmes, and perhaps even his younger sister Molly, or it could be the headlining duo who can really harmonize, Daly and Vincent. Here they are singing from their Brothers of the Highway album last year, Big River.

Our first Christian country selection of the day in the show, White River there. Granny Did, that's Gene, Bob, Benny, Ray, Ronnie, and Randy. They make up White River with a song actually written by another Christian country artist, Del Way, of course, and comes from White River's project, Have a Little Faith, in 1993. White River performed from about 1985 until they retired in 1994. Had some great Christian country selections during that run, and you heard one of them there with Granny Did. Daily and Vincent before that, I know you loved that fiddle work and the great harmony between those two. Big River, the name of the song from the project Brothers of the Highway. Wondering where to take the family when you don't have time to cook at home this week? 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That's Mountain Gate Family Restaurant, 133 Frederick Road in Thurmont. Stop by today. And as we move now to our classic selection of today's show, going to call on the Stanley Brothers and the Clinch Mountain Boys going back to 1960. They recorded a couple of sacred LPs that year, and one of them was called Sacred Songs from the Hills. Here's one of those selections.

classic bluegrass music by the Stanley Brothers and the Clinch Mountain Boys from the 1960 Sacred Songs from the Hills LP, In Heaven Will Never Grow Old. Hey, we're working our way around now. Time now for our Christian country segment for the day. Got a pair of selections here. Going to start things off with one I know you'll enjoy, a little bit of an upbeat tune that we're going to kick off right here. You know, Brush Arbor was made up in 1996 by Jim Rice, his brother Joe, Kevin Watkins, Brad Carr, and Jordan Genewine, and Steve Wilkinson. They called themselves Brush Arbor, and here's a song that Jim Rice wrote himself. Let's listen to Jesus the Son. I'm Kevin Brame. This is Bluegrass Country.

They called home New Waverly, Texas, written by Greg Manuel of the Manuel Family Band from their self-titled first CD back in 1992, The Miracle of God and His Love. And before that, starting off our Christian country segment for today's show, Jesus the Son, the name of the song by Brush Arbor. We've got more music on the way. Uncle Earl and the Lewis family queued up and ready to go on This Is Bluegrass Country.

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Hi, friend, and welcome back to This Is Bluegrass Country. Uncle Earl on the way, and they pulled out some great old songs, and I mean very old. This song actually written in the 19th century, about the last 6 years of Napoleon Bonaparte's life, when the British Army had banished him to the remote southern Atlantic island of St. Helena. And Napoleon, of course, died there alone. Here's Boney of the Isle of St. Helena calling on Uncle Earl and their special brand of bluegrass from the album Waterloo, Tennessee. This is Bluegrass Gospel. I'm Kevin Brain.

right, you know who they are. The first family of bluegrass gospel music. The Lewis family, of course. Many years, so many blessings. And they had a lot of years. That was from their 50th anniversary celebration CD back in 2001. Mom and Pop Lewis not only were married for over 75 years, lived to be almost 100, but they formed the Lewis family with their 8 children and several grandchildren. From Lincolnton, Georgia, and what a fine bluegrass group they were. Learn more at www.thelewisfamilymusic.com. Uncle Earl before that, of course, Boney on the Isle of St. Helena. This next group, probably better known for their Southern gospel work and recordings, but you know, they decided to record a bluegrass album, and what if your name was, as a group, the Crab Family, what would you decide to call a bluegrass album? Probably exactly what they did. From the Crabgrass recording, here's Victory in Jesus.

Christian country music by a man who was 2001 New Artist of the Year, 2002 Male Vocalist of the Year, 2004 and 2005 Entertainer of the Year. Clifton Jansky, of course, from the project From the Heart, Greatest Hits, Volume 1, The Shape I'm In, the name of that one. Crab Family before that, Victory in Jesus, how did you enjoy that? And speaking of enjoying, if you need a place to go take the family for some good eats this week, this is Bluegrass Country's brought to you by the fine folks over at the Mountain Gate Family Restaurant. That's right, delicious homemade cooking, fresh baked goods, catering, and a gift shop too. A Thurmont tradition for over 25 years. It's not just a place to eat. It's an experience. Just off Route 15 in Thurmont, look for the big sign. That's Mountain Gate Family Restaurant. And here's one more golden oldie. And I'll tell you what, this song is officially the oldest song I've ever queued up to play on the radio. We're going back to the prehistory, the pioneering days of country music, American country music. And AP was singing the baritone. His wife Sarah was singing lead and playing the harpsichord. Sarah's cousin and AP's sister-in-law, Maybelle, played the guitar and sang harmony. You know who I mean. They are the Carter family, of course, and here's God Gave Noah the Rainbow Sign from 1929.

Mike Regan, Randy Norman, Jeff, and David, and together they have over 155 cumulative years together in the Primitive Quartet. And my, what a beautiful song was Here Is Love. Carter Family before that, God gave Noah the rainbow sign, but you know what that sound means. Hey, we've got to say goodbye for another show, but boy, we can't wait to do it again. I'm ready to cue them up and get ready and get it all started again. So next time, this time next week on this very same radio station, tune your dial in for another edition of This Is Bluegrass Country.

there, my name's Ken Anton. Stay with me for the next hour of Time After Time, the cover version followed by the original of the same song. Do you know this song, and can you spot the join between the two different versions?

two versions of the same song. And did you know both versions? Well, the first one I played was Olivia Newton-John, a number 16 hit for her in 1972. And the second version, did you spot the join? It transitioned halfway through into the 1971 recording by George Harrison. And George Harrison himself wrote that song. It's the B-side to My Sweet Lord. And that's what we're doing in this hour, time after time. The cover version followed by the original of the same song. Now, do you know both versions of this song? They're only 1 year apart and they are different. You will spot the join.

only 1 year difference between two versions of Just One Look. The cover version, sung there by the Hollies, a number two hit for them in 1964, and it also featured again in 1988 in the film Buster. But did you know the original version of that, recorded 1 year earlier in 1963, a hit in the USA for Doris Higginson? That wasn't her stage name, she was known as Doris Troy, born in 1937, and curiously, she also did backing vocals for Pink Floyd. And there we go, two versions of the same song. Now, do you know the two versions of this song?

two versions of Everlasting Love. Now, while the previous one I played had only 1 year apart, both of these recordings were recorded in the same year. The version I played first, the cover version, a number one hit for 2 weeks, the very first hit for The Love Affair. And it was a cover version of the recording by Robert Knight, made earlier the same year, 1968. And that Robert Knight version got to number 40, and that was the original one. It was also recorded by Gloria Estefan in 1995, reviving the song for a new generation. Now, our next pair of songs. The song was written by the lead singer of the original group upon discovering that one of the group members had been secretly working with another group. How dare he? And so this song was born. Two versions of the same song, and one from the 1980s, the original from the 1970s.

The first version I played of How Long Has This Been Going On? Was recorded by Rod Stewart in 1981, a very unmistakable singer, of course, and that was from his album Tonight I'm Yours, which was a USA Top 50 album. The original version was played by the group Ace, a number 20 hit in the UK in 1974, and the song was composed by the lead singer Paul Carrack on discovering that the group's bass player Terry Comer had been secretly working with a different group, the Sutherland Brothers and Quiver. The song is not about his girlfriend, as many people think. Well, the next song is a song about a former girlfriend. 10 years difference between the two performers, and there is a connection between the two. Do you know what the connection is?

You're listening to Time After Time. My name's Ken Anton. I'm playing the cover version followed by the original. Now, there was a connection between these two versions of How You Remind Me, 10 years apart. Now, the second one I played was the original by the group Nickelback in 2002, a number four hit for them. The song was written by the lead singer Chad Kroeger about a former girlfriend. But the cover version I played, the first half of that, was recorded by Avril Lavigne 10 years later. And by that time, Avril Lavigne was Charles Kroeger's wife. An interesting connection. And that was recorded especially for the soundtrack of the film One Piece Film Z. Now, two versions of this next song. The original version, the second version, is sung here by the composer. But who did the cover version?

Two versions of Red Red Wine. The second version you heard was the original version recorded in 1968. It got to the giddy heights of number 62 in the charts in the USA. And it was Neil Diamond, of course, a very distinctive voice, and he wrote the song. The cover version, that was the one I played first, a number one hit in 1983 for UB40.

two versions of Julie, Do You Love Me? The cover version, the one I played first, was a number 8 hit in 1970 for White Plains, and that was their biggest hit. They had 5 hits in the 1970s, and that song came from the album When You Are a King, which was the title of their subsequent hit single. The original version was also recorded in 1970, got to number 28 in the charts in the United Kingdom and number 2 in the charts in the United States and in Canada. Well, our next song was a big hit in the country charts before going mainstream, got to number 2 in 1973 for the cover version. But who sang the original? 13 years apart, two lady singers.

Two lady singers and the biggest hit for both of them. First of all, Marie Osmond, a number two hit in 1973, and a number five hit in 1960 for Anita Bryant, a number five in the United States, that was, and that was also her biggest hit. Two versions of Paper Roses, the cover version followed by the original. Now, I wonder if you know both versions of this song? Can you tell me where the join is? They're very similar versions. And to give you a clue, both groups are named after the city in the United States where the majority of the group members were born.

Two versions of I'm Doing Fine Now, brackets without you, mustn't forget the brackets. Now, I said both groups were named after the city where the majority of the group members were born. So that means Pasadena in California gave its name to the Pasadenas. That was the cover version. And they recorded that in 1991. It sold over 200,000 copies, number four in the charts for the Pasadenas. The original group, well, they come from New York City, so the group's name is New York City, a number 20 hit for them in 1973. You're listening to Ken Anton. This is Time After Time, the cover version, followed by the original. The next piece of music, I always thought the cover version I'm about to play was the original. It was a number 32 hit in 1975. However, quite often you will find that the composer is also a singer, and the composer sang the original version himself. And that's exactly what's happened on this occasion.

Love Will Keep Us Together, the cover version followed by the original. And I hadn't realised the Captain and Tennille version wasn't the original. No, it wasn't. Number 32 hit in 1975 for Tony Tennille and a lady who was the captain. I can't remember who that was. It also won a Grammy in 1975 for Record of the Year, and the instrumental backing was by the LA session musicians from the Wrecking Crew. It was featured in the film Picture Perfect of 1997, The Captain and Tennille. However, I did say that the composer sung the original. Neil Sedaka, very unmistakable voice, he wrote the song, co-wrote the song, with Howard Greenfield. And the recording first appeared on the 1973 studio album The Tra-La Days Are Over, and was the B-side of Neil Sedaka's single Love in the Shadows. Well, another song which I thought was the original song, and how wrong can you be? This is a cover version.

Well, two very different versions of that song. The cover version was the Mary Hopkin version, Those Were the Days, a number one hit for her in 1968, produced by Paul McCartney. But the original version was recorded by a group called the Limelighters as an album track in 1962. This was the very first English version of the song, the lyrics credited to Gene Raskin, who put a new English lyric to the Russian romantic song By the Long Road, composed by Boris Foman, who was born in 1900. It was sung by the Georgian singer Tamara Tereteli, who also was born in 1900, and the Russian singer Alexander Vertinsky made the earliest known recordings of the song in 1925 and 1926, respectively. And the song was promptly banned by Stalin in 1927. Two versions of Those Were the Days. The next song was written in 1929 by G.B. Grayson and recorded by Henry Whitter. I've not been able to get a copy of that early recording, so here are two different versions recorded in 1958.

an old Carolina folk song based on the 1866 murder of a woman named Laura Foster in Wilkes County, North Carolina, allegedly by a chap called Tom Dula. The song was originally written in 1929 and recorded by Henry Whitter, and as I said earlier, I've not been able to get a copy of that version, so two different versions from 1958. I played first of all the number 3 hit for Lonnie Donegan, who formerly played with Chris Barber in his jazz band, and the second version, also 1958, a number 5 hit for the Kingston Trio, who won a Grammy Award on that year for the Best Country and Western Performance. Both versions released on the same day in 1958. You're listening to Ken Anton. This is the cover version followed by the original of the same song. Do you know both versions of this song? Yeah.

two versions of Dancing Queen. The cover version that was recorded by Sixpence None the Richer, an album track for them. And the original ABBA, who got a number one hit in 1976 with that one. That was their fourth number one, and ABBA's only number one in the United States. It featured in two films, Muriel's Wedding from 1995 and Summer of Sam from 1999. Two versions of Dancing Queen, Sixpence None the Richer and ABBA. The next pair of recordings is sung by a boy band and a girl band, and there's only 3 years difference between them.

I can hear music, I certainly can. The boy band, well, that was the Beach Boys, a number 10 hit in 1969, and they were influenced by the original version 3 years earlier for the Ronettes. That was released in 1966 and got to position 100 in the USA, a girl group from New York City. The song was written by Jeff Barry, Ellie Greenwich and Phil Spector, especially for the Ronettes. Sadly, our hour of Time After Time, the cover version followed by the original, has gone by very quickly. Our final piece of music features Tina Charles as the cover version, a number 27 hit for her in 1978. And interestingly, Elton John played piano on her very first single, and she also appeared on television on the Two Ronnies programme. The original version, a number 23 hit in 1976 for Jimmy James, whose real name is Michael James, and a very appropriate title to end the programme with. I'll go where your music takes me. This is Ken Anton saying thank you very much for your company, and I hope the music takes you to a better place.

0: Hello, who are you? It's Gary back with some music from across the decades, and we started off this week with a couple of lady stalwarts of the music business. I'm not sure if stalwart is a very feminine description, but hopefully they'll take it as a compliment. We started off with Cher and a song called Believe, and followed that with the late and much lamented Dusty Springfield and a song that she recorded with the help of the Pet Shop Boys called In Private. Now we're straight into the Beatles cover version, and one of those singers that could sing the telephone directory and still make it sound wonderful, Judy Collins.
1: They covered the Beatles. Maybe they should have known.

Judy Collins and her version. I think it was a John Lennon song called In My Life. And someone's just come in the studio to point out to me that we haven't had telephone directories in this country for nearly 20 years. I knew what I meant.

0: From bangers to boppers, it's the Gary Jackson Experience. I don't know how he does it at his age either.
1: Dammi tu mano! E venga conmigo! Vámonos al

0: first off, and a later record, well, slightly later compared to their big hits in the 80s, called I'll Set You Free. And they were followed by Sash F. Rodriguez and a song called Ecuador. Now we're off to Follow That, and this time round it's a boy's own Follow That. So let's start with the original version of a song that they covered, and for this we have to go all the way back to 1968 and the Bee Gees.
1: Now Follow That, an original of a song, then a different tune by an artist that covered it.

Boyzone and A Different Beat. Before that, we heard the original of a song Boyzone had a hit with, the Bee Gees, and a song called Words. Now, two of these girls, I don't know if it was a duo or maybe a band, but certainly two of them were the daughters of Brian Poole, of Brian Poole of the Tremolos fame in the 1960s. They were called Alicia's Attic, and this is Indestructible.

0: Alicia's Attic, and a song called Indestructible. We have the Book of Days coming up in about 15 minutes' time, and of course we have a Darwin Award towards the end of the show, so plenty to come yet.
1: Special occasion, sir?
2: Yes. It's my wife's birthday, actually. Happy birthday, darling.
1: Has she passed away?
2: No, we couldn't get a babysitter.

we heard Shut Up and Dance. That's the name of the artist, not my comment to you. And a song called Save It Till the Morning After, with more than a little help from Duran Duran. And they were followed by Clean Bandit, featuring a number of other people, and a song called Rockabye. Now the songwriting feature. I'd like to give credit where credit's due. There has always been more good singers than good songs in the history of pop music. So this is my little tribute to songwriters. And this week, it's Chip Taylor. So two songs coming up that he wrote. We will start with Bonnie Raitt.

0: Two songs written by Chip Taylor there. Bonnie Raitt was first, and Papa Come Quick, followed by the Hollies from the 1970s, and a song called Son of a Rotten Gambler. And I'm going to do a third. You can't do a feature on Chip Taylor's songwriting without playing this.
1: What we're going to do right here is go back, way back, back into time, when the only people that existed were troglodytes.

0: Another song, three in a row, written by Chip Taylor. That was the Troggs, of course, 1966, and the wonderful Wild Thing. Now we're off to the Book of Days, because, you know, famous people have birthdays as well.
1: The Book of Days, celebrating a birthday today.

Many happy returns of the day today to Gabrielle Aplin, born 1992, English singer-songwriter who had the 2012 UK number one single with her version of that song, The Power of Love, which was used in a John Lewis television commercial. Also celebrating a birthday today, 1991, Australian pop singer and songwriter Gabriella Chilmi. Her 2008 debut album peaked at number 2 on the Australian chart and number 8 in the UK. Well, here she is with a song called Sweet About Me.

Marina and the Diamonds, and a song called Prima Donna. She was born 1985 in Wales, known mononymously as, is there such a word, as Marina, and previously by the stage name Marina and the Diamonds. Born today, 1983, Italian-English singer-songwriter Jack Savaretti. Singing to Strangers became his first number one album on the UK chart, and the follow-up, Europiana, 2021, also made number one. Well, here he is with a song called Candlelight.

Jack Savaretti, and a song called Candlelight. Last but certainly not least, born today, 1946, American singer-songwriter John Prine, known for the 1971 Vietnam War song Sam Stone. He released his debut album in 1971 and put out 19 studio albums in all. He died on the 7th of April 2020, aged 73, due to complications from COVID-19. It's not an easy listen, but it's a brilliant protest song about the Vietnam War. John Prine and Sam Stone.

0: John Prine, bringing us to the end of the Book of Days this week with Sam Stone.
1: Sake. Oasis? Pulp? Blur? Any bloody excuse not to tuck your shirt in.

That's Suede and a song called Beautiful Ones, as we are heading towards the feature known as the Sloppy Bit, which follows Paul Weller and a song called Out of the Sinking.

0: The sloppy bit there. We started off with Paloma Faith and Only Love Can Hurt Like This. And we followed Paloma with the wonderful and sadly late Dolly Parton and the original version of a Whitney Houston hit in the UK,
1: Bring
0: Will Always
1: Back Those
0: Love
1: Memories
0: You.
1: With Gary Jackson.
2: Not leaving you alone with him. He'd have your trousers down as soon as look at you.

Avril Lavigne and a song called Girlfriend from quite a few years ago now, it has to be said. We're going up to the Darwin Award this week. Yes, we've got another one. I don't think we're ever going to run out of Darwin Awards, unfortunately. And to take us up to it, this is Bruce Springsteen, who's recently celebrated a 74th birthday, was it? It was certainly in the 70s. Poor old devil.

0: Bruce Springsteen, maybe with tongue in cheek, and a song called We Take Care of Our Own. Some people can't take care of themselves.
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2: We interrupt this program for a special news bulletin.
0: Yes, we're in Missouri, and it's 1980 according to this story. The Gateway Arch soars 630 feet above the city of St. Louis. Around 9 a.m, a technician entering the park's interpretive center saw an object falling down the north leg of the arch. The object turned out to be Kenneth, 33, who was trying to impress his wife on her birthday. His plan was to parachute onto the top of the arch. It didn't bother Kenneth that the park service had turned down his request for permission to jump. Kenneth had already made over 1,600 jumps. He knew what he was doing, and a true daredevil never needs permission. The day dawned with howling winds and bitter cold. The weather would have given most parachutists second thoughts about making a jump, but Kenneth had psyched himself up by watching a documentary on parachute daredevils, and he knew what he was doing. He left his wife a note, asking her to come and photograph his triumph. At 8:55 a.m. he leapt from a light plane and soared successfully to the top of the monument. He had conquered the Gateway Arch with his wife watching from the ground. He grabbed onto the aircraft warning light to steady himself against the raging wind. The first part of the plan had gone perfectly. Of course it had. Kenneth knew what he was doing. Now came the harder part, getting down. The arch is hollow, with a viewing area inside, just beneath Kenneth's feet. Perhaps he was looking for a trapdoor into the arch, but there was no trapdoor. A gust of wind caught his deflated parachute and threw him off balance. He began sliding down the north leg of the arch, and about halfway down, he tried to deploy his backup parachute, but it failed. Another gust caught his parachute and blew him off the arch. He fell the rest of the way, landing headfirst in the terrazzo below. He was pronounced dead at a local hospital about 1 hour after performing his last jump. But he knew what he was doing,

That's Cheryl Cole and a song called Parachute for our parachutists who sadly didn't survive showing off to his wife. Thanks very much for keeping me company. Hope you can join me same time next week for another look at music across the decades, another Book of Days, and yes, another Darwin Award. And I'll leave you with Ellie Goulding this week and a song for our parachutists called Still Falling for You.

LBV, take good care of my baby. Decades breakfast on the air. Here we are, Monday morning, rewinding back to the start of the week. How was your weekend? All right, was it? Let's get through the week together. And the oldies I've got for you, I tell you, Pet Shop Boys on the way. First up, a bit of ELO.

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On the show, then, your musical memories, your musical birthdays, 1 second wonder, year of fortune, what day is it today as well? Let's get into your lyric game. These are lyrics today. Like a fool, I went and stayed too long. Now I'm wondering if your love's still strong. Oh, super easy today. I've been good to you for a Monday, haven't I? Like a fool, I went and stayed too long. Now I'm wondering if your love's still strong.

fantastic Pet Shop Boys. Back to the 80s on your Decades Breakfast. Always on my mind. Let's get into your musical birthdays on this day, 1948. The late Rick Parfitt was born of Status Quo fame. This has to be their most famous song ever. Does

like it? Rocking all over the world. Status quo in your decade's breakfast. Happy heavenly birthday, Rick Parfitt today. Born on this day, 1948. On this day, 1942, the late Melvin Franklin was born. He was with the Temptations.

0: There's ABBA, their version of the song Take a Chance on Me. Of course, Erasure did that in latter years. And the Temptations, Ain't Too Proud to Beg. It's Monday morning. Let's do Year of Fortune this morning.
1: 1961
0: on Year of Fortune this morning. In a moment, Bobby Darin, first up, the King Elvis Presley.

0: must mean a beautiful baby. Absolutely, every baby is beautiful, right? Bobby Darin on your Decades Breakfast, Elvis Presley and Surrender. There you go, that's your Year of Fortune this morning, a double shot of 1961.
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2: The Bit in the Middle, 1974. UK.

It's Madonna, Into the Groove. That was number one for her back in 1985. And Slade, Far, Far Away, number two in 1974. That's your bit in the middle. Part one for your Monday morning. Part two in the next hour.

My Simple Heart, 3 degrees on your Decades Breakfast for your Monday morning with Mark Gale, 12th of October. It's the oldies you love to sing along to. Gene Vincent on the way. Hot chocolate coming up as well. This isn't a Christmas song.

classic Beach Boys, Dance, Dance, Dance. Or is it Dance? Those Americans. We're doing your lyric game this morning. Your lyric sent for your Monday. Like a fool, I went and stayed too long. Now I'm wondering if your love's still strong. Very famous song, that one today.

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That'll stand the test of time, that song, forever, won't it? On this day, 1971, Gene Vincent, he passed away at a young age of 36 years old. He had the 1956 US number 7 song. Number 16 in the UK, a bit of bebop-a-loo like... Yeah.

Baby doll, there you go, Bebopalula. It's Gene Vincent on your Decades Breakfast. Let's say happy birthday today. Sam Moore, born on this day, 1935. Do you know? You should do. It's one half of Sam and Dave.

0: Classic Fab Four. Yeah, yeah, yeah, She Loves You and Sam and Dave, Hold On, I'm Coming. Let's give it the answer to your lyric game for your Monday then. These are lyrics I gave you this morning. Like a fool, I went and stayed too long. Now I'm wondering if your love is still strong.
1: Like a fool, I went and stayed too long. I'm wondering if your love's still strong.
0: Ooh, babe, signed, sealed, delivered, Stevie Wonder.

That's your lyric game for your Monday morning. First one of the working week, Stevie Wonder, signed, sealed and delivered on your decade's breakfast. Right, on the way then, another hour of the songs you love to sing along to, your 1 second wonder on the way. And what day is it today?

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Mark Gale playing your favourites from the decades you love. Welcome to Tuesday morning.

0: Right, let's play the greatest game on the radio. It's called the 1 Second Wonder, and this is today's 1 Second.
1: Give me the music. Child again.
0: There you go, very easy peasy today. It's Monday's 1 Second Wonder. It's easy as the lyric game, that one.
1: Give me the music. Child
0: again. Tell you what, you'll be swell if you get that one right today. Is it

0: you're swell.
1: Either way, Billy Fury thinks you're swell. Your decade's breakfast on this day. 1974, the Bay City Rollers, they went to number one on the UK album chart. Their debut album was called Rolling, and on it, well, they were shang-a-langin'.

like to pop those popular songs in from the 1990s. That's one of them, Backstreet Boys. And everybody's back in the Bay City Rollers. It's all the B's in the alphabet. And there's another one on the way for you. On this day, 1974, Blondie appeared in New York City under a new name of Blondie for the first time. Of course, she was Deborah Harry. And the problem was everybody, well, all the truck drivers kept shouting out their windows and all the builders, Blondie!

ABC, Jackson 5 and your Decades Breakfast, and Blondie and Call Me, your Decades Breakfast for a Monday morning, first one of the working week. As always, we get through the week together, won't we? We've got to, on the way for you, your 1 second wonder. I'll play that again for you in case you missed that this morning. Where were you? First up, we got to find out what day it is today.

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I got that should be in the middle of part two this morning. Funky Town, a lip sync, and number one for them in 1980. And in 1961, making number two, Ricky Nelson and Hello Mary Lou.

0: Take My Eyes Off You, Andy Williams on your Decades Breakfast. Mark Gale playing your favourites. Trying to take it a little bit easy this morning with the voice. You know, when you get that gritty throat and you know you've got a cold coming, been doing a bit of sneezing the last few days, thinking, oh, it's nothing. Today, it's on the way, so I might be sounding a bit butch in the next couple of days.
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0: Oh, I could just sound a bit bunged up. What is that? Your 1 second wonder this morning for your Monday. Any ideas, me dears?

That one's doing it like we are in the morning. Back to back like that. Bon Jovi, It's My Life in the Searchers. Sweets for my sweet. Tell you what, you only get that here. We're the only ones brave enough to do it. On this day, 1991, Simply Red's fourth album, Stars. It went to number one on the UK chart, and there was a single of the same title too.

Classic Elton John, and I'm still standing on your Decades Breakfast, Simply Red and Stars. On this day, 1999, the Isle of Man, they issued 6 stamps honouring the fantastic Bee Gees, and this is one of my favourites, so we get this on. Don't hear this often on

0: Goodies at Bee Gees, Love You, Inside Out. We'll always play that here at Decades Breakfast. We love that one. Let's give you the answer to your 1 second wonder then for your Monday.
1: Give me the music!
0: That 1 second, Billy Ocean, Red Light Spells Danger.

Station, Red Light Spells Danger. There you go, that's your 1 second wonder answer for your Monday morning. First one of the working week, you've got that and our lyric game right. Well done today. Your decades breakfast done and dusted. More of the songs you love to sing along to on the way.

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I was grinding gears and trucking up old Highway 395 on a deadhead one January night. It was cold and raining from the Northern California skies, and I knew the ground tomorrow'd be white. I turned off my AM and turned on my OCB, set about the trucking with a chill. When I heard somebody breaking with a weak 1033, so I grabbed the mic and stopped her on the hill.

back to no one, thinking my mind's playing tricks, when I heard another breaker call me down. He asked me what my 20 was and said he'd see me soon, and after that, never heard another sound. Well, I tried an hour to get the breaker back. They called the 33 but couldn't raise a soul. When a pair of lights came tearing round the curve from down below, and when he stopped, I saw it was a state patrol. I told him about the 33 I'd had out in the night, that I'd tried to get him back but had no luck. Well, old Smokey passed his thanks along and said he'd check it out. So I said goodbye and climbed up in them truck. I jockeyed that freight liner up the highway one more time, topped the hill and rolled down the valley floor. Poured myself a cup of coffee and I'd only had a sip when that 33 came breaking through once more. Well, that old mountain must have been the reason that I couldn't get a copy while I was trucking up the other side. 'Cause here I was listening to a 10-2 all the way, so again I braked her down and let her slide. That breaker with a 33, I got you wall to wall. Can you tell me what your 20 is, my friend? He set off in a deep ravine lying on my side. Went to sleep and left the highway in a spin. Breaker Smokey, this is Fireball. I'm on the other side. If you got a copy, put the hammer down. 'Cause that dude that called the 33 is out here in the ditch. Get a wrecker and an ambulance from town. Well, they found him and they brought him out before the break of dawn. And it was just beginning then to snow. They said he owed his life to me, but that ain't how I feel. He owes it to his CB radio.

time I come a nigga gotta set it, then I gotta go and then I gotta get it, then I gotta blow and then I gotta shut it. 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
1: 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My name is Fred Setters and this is After Hours, 60 minutes of the finest chilled out tunes to take us into the wee small hours. So sit back and relax and enjoy the show.

Released back in 1987, that was Breathe and Hands to Heaven. Thanks very much for joining me this evening on After Hours. Do hope that you can stay with me for the next hour or so as we play you some mellow music to ease you into the wee small hours of the night. Going to take it back to the 1970s now, and this one from Dr. Hook.

0: wonderful Christopher Cross there and Sailing. Plenty more good music coming up in After Hours this evening. We've got tracks coming up from Sting, Tracy Chapman and George Michael to name but a few. So don't touch that dial. Stay right here.
1: 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After Hours.

taken from his album But Seriously, that's Phil Collins and I Wish It Would Rain Down. Well, I do hope the rain's not falling where you're listening. Good to have your company here on After Hours. So from Phil Collins, we're going to head over to New York now, and this number from Sting.

covered by Boyzone in the 1990s. That's the original 1988 release by Tracy Chapman and Baby Can I Hold You. You're listening to After Hours with me, Fred Setters. Good to have your company this evening. Do hope that you can stay with me. Time for a number now by the late, great George Michael.

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From his 1984 album Building the Perfect Beast, that was the Eagles' frontman and drummer Don Henley. Good song, that one. Okay, now time for a song on After Hours, which I think is very well suited to radio. This is by Steely Dan, and it's called FM.

that's the show for another week. It's time for me to head home and bid you all a very good night. Thanks for your company over the past hour here on After Hours. And don't forget you can join me next week, same time, same place, right here on your favourite radio station. Good night, sleep well.

0: was originally a top 10 hit for the Four Tops back in 1965. Holland Dozier Holland and the Motown folks brought it to that point. But it was Casey and the Sunshine Band which brought it back in the disco era in 1978. It's the same old song. It's the sound of the 60s, the 70s, the 80s, and right up to today. The tunes you remember, the hits you love, from the soundtrack of your life. 2 hours every week, we bring you the greatest hits of music.
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0: Feeling good, feeling fine. Lucy and I are ready, raring, and off we go with the greatest hits of music for the next couple of hours. We've got some great tunes for you from the last 50 years or so, and this one from one of the masters of rock.

Did you notice the backing singers on that track from David Bowie from 1977? Sound and Vision with backing vocals by Brian Eno and Mary Hopkin. Two great names from the past. Okay, let's get into our future greatest hits now. And we're starting with the latest from Ariana Grande. This is Oh Well.

It's one of the songs on her new album, Petal. And this is a song by Robin and Zara Larsson collaborating together. It's called Talk to Me, Zara.

And Shania Twain is back out there with lots of new music and has been supporting Harry Styles in concert. This is her new song. It's called Stranger Things.

0: night.
1: So three new songs for you. Ariana Grande, Oh Well, Robin and Zara Larsson, Talk to Me, Zara, and Shania Twain and Stranger Things.

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And that is Talk to You from the charts of 2026. It's the greatest hits of music. James Ross at greatesthitsofmusic.com. That's our email if you'd like to get in touch with me and Lucy.

So you think it sounds like the Beach Boys? Jan and Dean and Surf City. The reason it sounds like the Beach Boys is that it was co-written with Brian Wilson from the Beach Boys. And guess what? He also produced the song for Jan and Dean.

0: Well, we kicked off the show with Casey and the Sunshine Band's version of The Four Tops. It's the same old song. It was a hit for them in 1978. Then it was David Bowie and Sound and Vision. And from the charts of 2026, Talk to You from Anotra 54 Ultra. We were back to the 60s, to 63 for Jan and Dean and Surf City, and to 65 for Wilson Pickett and In the Midnight Hour. And we rounded off that sequence with a brand new song from the charts of 2026 from Pixie Lott, Dance Like No One's Watching.
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The album was The Best Damn Thing. It was 2007, and Avril Lavigne wrote the song with Dr. Luke, and it was his very first US number one. It was Girlfriend. Baby.

for years and years and years, I thought that the average white band came from perhaps Philadelphia. They had that kind of sound about them. But as you probably know, as you know a lot more about this than I do, they came from Dundee in Scotland, and that was their big hit. Let's Get Round Again from 1980.

In fact, she was from neither New York or LA. Patsy Gallant and her big disco hit from 1977. Where was she from? She was from New Brunswick in Canada. Okay, let's do the Mystery TV theme tune now. Okay, so this is a medical drama, a romantic drama, created by Shonda Rhimes. It launched in 2005. It's now been running for 21 years. It's broadcast by ABC, seen around the world. And the original cast consisted of Ellen Pompeo, Sandra Oh, Katherine Heigl, Justin Chambers, T.R. Knight, Chandra Wilson, James Pickens Jr., Isaiah Washington, and Patrick Dempsey. Oh, so familiar. Sap and Cozy in the Rocket is the name of the theme tune. But what is the TV show?

title track from the album A New Flame, which came out in the summer of 1989, also included tracks from Simply Red, like You've Got It and If You Don't Know Me By Now. Okay, we're doing the Mystery TV theme tune. Have you got it yet? Okay, so we're trying to identify what is this? Where they might end up. Nobody knows. Romantic drama, medical drama, created by Shonda Rhimes. 22 seasons, 466 episodes. It's a US show for ABC, seen around the world, hugely popular, and made stars of folks like Ellen Pompeo and Sandra Oh. Focusing on the personal and professional lives of surgical interns, residents, and attendings at the fictional Seattle Grace Hospital.

We are truly in one hit wonderland. Tony DeBart and The Real Thing from 1994. Did you get our mystery TV theme tune? It was Grey's Anatomy.

are Andy, Ryan, Joel and Adam. They are Lawson, that is from their album Chapman Square from back in 2013, their hit single Learn to Love Again.

know, we just don't hear that enough, do we? One of the biggest hits from the Style Council back to 1983, and the solid bond in your heart. On a train.

She is LA's finest 23-year-old. That is her huge hit of the moment, Boston, Stella Lefty, from the charts of 2026. Well, catching up now with some more showbiz and celebrity stories, and Oasis have invited new Prime Minister Andy Burnham to next month's London premiere of their documentary Don't Look Back in Anger. The film follows Noel and Liam through last year's reunion tour, including their Manchester homecoming shows. Andy Burnham, a long-time Oasis fan, is expected at the Leicester Square premiere on September 7th. Well, Sam Fender and Olivia Dean have had a record-breaking run at the top of the UK Top 40, with Rain Me In reaching 20 consecutive weeks at number one. It's already surpassed Frankie Lane's 73-year record of 18 weeks at the top with his song I Believe. Sam says he's lost for words as he and Olivia performed the song together in the US for the first time at Lollapalooza. And Earth, Wind & Fire had to postpone their San Francisco concert with Lionel Richie after a band member suffered a medical emergency just before showtime. The group confirmed to fans at the Chase Center that the gig will be rescheduled. They've not identified the musician involved, although reports say he was taken to hospital after a cardiac incident.

Oh, the sound of the noughties from 2004. Keen and Everybody's Changing. Okay, let's get into the birthday file now and say happy birthday to Simon, to Stuart, to Sarah, Julia, Kia, Shalini. Happy birthday also to Richard, Paul and Chris for this week. Not forgetting Gary and also yourself. If it's your birthday this week, go mad, go crazy, do lots of wild things and have great celebrations. And most of all, make sure you've got a birthday cake with lots of candles.

not quite sure why, but it's one of my favourite Queen tracks. The very underrated breakthrough, taking us back to 1989 on the greatest hits of music.

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some of our favourites, and hopefully some of your favourites too. Sweet dreams are made of these. Every week, 2 hours of the greatest hits of music. It's the greatest hits of music. Oh, we're loving the songs today. Really enjoying them. Hope you are as well. This is the greatest hits of music.